Coming off of an iconic performance at the closing ceremonies for the World Cup last weekend, here is Post Malone with Circles.

0: That is the wanted man known as Benson Boone. He, of course, is on the Wanted Man tour right now, which has been getting rave reviews, and that is the latest right there with his song, The Time of My Life. I'm sure that is a good way to describe this moment in his life. In the meantime, we got more great sounds for you, so stick around. We got Lord, Gracie Abrams, and more all coming up next.
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0: The records keep on breaking. That is The Weeknd with Blinding Lights. And yes, his After Hours Till Dawn tour, which has already been named the highest grossing tour ever by a male solo artist, has now broken even more records, and in France. It's hard to please the French. Now, this is a new record of 3 sold-out gigs at the Stade de France. I'm mispronouncing that. I don't speak French, but it is an iconic venue where over 500,000 fans across France came to see him perform. So the records keep on breaking.
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Bruno Mars with I Just Might. And before that, Katy Perry, who definitely is joining the ranks of all these artists putting out concert films. Katy will not be left behind. This September, her Lifetime's Tour concert film is going to be hitting select theaters, including IMAX.

0: That's going to be starting on September 2nd. 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In the meantime, stay close. We got Billie Eilish and more just around the corner next.
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0: 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We're hoping he is feeling a whole lot better soon. Coming up even sooner, we got more of your favorites here. Lock it in. 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

0: There's Somber. Before that, Olivia Rodrigo, who is the mastermind behind the Daisy Chain Fields concert. 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

0: The latest from Alex Warren, that is Fever Dream. Before that, David Guetta with Sia and Ed Sheeran in the mix. Now, kind of cool, Ed and Alex just teamed up. That's right. Ed brought Alex on stage, and they did a very cool rendition of Alex's big hit, Ordinary. What a vibe. Those two need to make some music together. That's all I'm saying. Like, recorded music, put out an album, make a super group. I would definitely be on board. I'm just saying.
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0: New sounds from Niall Horan. Before that, we went old school Brit. And this is kind of interesting. Speaking of Britney Spears, Cardi B has now dubbed herself hip hop's Britney Spears. I don't know about all that, but maybe. I gotta think on this.
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0: Sienna Spyro there. Before that, Gracie Abrams. Remember, her new album dropped last week. Be sure to check it out, called Daughter from Hell. Right here, though, we are keeping this weekend moving. It's arrived. You made it. Your Friday night playlist continues with more of your favorites on deck next.
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0: things that I've got.
1: That is the wanted man, Benson Boone, who has started his wanted man tour. He's been getting rave reviews and even brought out a special guest at a recent show, Alex Earl. Now, if you have not heard, there are lots of rumors that he is dating the social media influencer. Nothing officially confirmed, but it is kind of interesting that she was at a show and he did bring her on stage, not to sing, just kind of like brought her on stage for a minute. It was kind of awkward, but I think it might be one of those things you do when you're falling in love and you do kind of like a weird, awkward thing. That's just my take on it. So we'll see. We'll keep you updated. For now, coming up, we got more of your favorites right here. Lock it in. More on the way next.
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0: The Backstreet Boys right there with Bottle Up. You cannot deny that Backstreet loves Vegas and Vegas loves Backstreet. They've had such a successful run at the Sphere. They expanded that run. Now they're coming back to the Sphere in November for the first ever F1 after party. And that's not all, because Howie from the Backstreet Boys has just announced a pop-up residency happening in Vegas as well. Now you can check out the web if you want more deets on that, but it's definitely a city that knows the Backstreet is back.
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0: Golden from Huntrix here on this Friday playlist. You made it to the weekend. What a week, right? It's felt like a really, really, really long week. Maybe it's just me, but I don't think so. So if you're in the same boat, well, you made it. The weekend has arrived, and we will have the best sounds for you all weekend long. We got new music, we got old school faves, and we've got some surprises that we're sprinkling in just to keep you on your toes. More of that coming up next.
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0: Bruno Mars, before that Taylor Swift, who now seems to be a dog mom. What? She's always been such a fan of cats, but now it seems like one of the first orders of business following the nuptials was to get a family dog. Travis and Taylor have been spotted taking a anonymous dog on their private jet recently, so it does seem like they might have adopted a new fur baby. And if they did, I'm so here for it.
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0: The Ban Camino. Holly, hey, it's Marconi. Every group photo has one person who's clearly mid-sentence for the rest of history. Usually it's me saying, I do not want this.
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0: 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Hey, it's Marconi. Nobody actually knows what's in a hot dog, but we all have just decided that it's fine now.
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Teddy Swims, Mr. Know-It-All. Hey, I'm Bolognese Francine Marconi. I don't take the high road. I just take whichever road avoids conversation. Which one is that?

0: Martin Garrix featuring Ed Sheeran, Repeat It. Hey, it's Marconi. Every reply all email chain eventually turns into a hostage situation.
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0: Justin Bieber. Ghost. Hey, it's Marconi. 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And then they have questions at the end. Any more questions?
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0: Benson Boone, the time of my life. Hey, it's Marconi. My gut feeling is right, like maybe a third of the time, but still somehow my favorite advisor.
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Taylor Allison Swift, I knew it. 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

0: I just might. Hey, it's Marconi. Most group chats eventually become 90% people saying ha-ha to things that nobody even reads. What's the purpose?
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0: Tim Paula featuring Jenny, Dracula. Hey, it's Marconi. You know, I don't know if you've done this before. I do not recommend accidentally turning your camera on during a call. It feels like, I don't know, like being called to the principal's office. You're like, you're in trouble. No thanks.
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Olivia Dean, So Easy to Fall in Love. I'm Bolognese Francine Marconi. 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

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Hey, it's Marconi. I don't take the high road. 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

0: Sienna Spyro. Die on this hill. Hey, it's Marconi. Every reply all email chain eventually turns into a hostage situation.
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0: 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Any questions? And then they always raise their hand.
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I don't need enemies. No, I've got my own internal monologue for that. Thank you very much. There's Dominic Fike.

0: Zara Larson, Midnight Sun. Hey, it's Marconi. Most group chats eventually become like 90% of people saying ha ha to the things that nobody's reading. And I think that that means group chats are failing. Let's stop.
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0: Alex Warren, Fever Dream. 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
1: 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Okay, cool.

0: 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It's Steve Clark. We made it to the weekend. Great to be with you. Speaking of which, got music from the weekend coming up and some Ed Sheeran.
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0: There's Ed Sheeran with Martin Garrix. It's repeated. It's Steve Clark on the way. Some Hunter Hunter. Thanks for making us a part of your weekend.
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0: There's Hunter Hunter. It's Steve Clark. I see Disneyland turns 71 this month, which might explain why Mickey smells like Old Spice. Billie Eilish music coming up.
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0: That's Benson Boone and the Time of My Life. It's Steve Clark on the way, the latest from One Republic and some Shaboozy.
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10: Here's the weekend weather forecast for Saturday. We're going to have showers, possibly a thunderstorm likely before 1 o'clock this afternoon. Partly sunny with a high near 88. Chance of precipitation at 60%. Tonight we'll have a chance of showers and thunderstorms before 10 o'clock. And continuing into the evening, mostly cloudy with a low around 72. Mostly sunny on Sunday with a high of 93. Partly cloudy Sunday night with a low around 73. Monday it'll be sunny again with a high up to 96. And mostly clear Monday night, a low 76.
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0: There's Shaboozy. It's Steve Clark on this 25th day of July. Boy, it seems like so long ago we were celebrating our 250th. We don't have another holiday until July 28th, National Lasagna Day. Coming up, Bruno Mars.
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0: Bruno Mars, it's Steve Clark. Great to be with you. Coming up, music from Gracie Abrams and Life of a Showgirl. 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

0: There's Ray, Steve Clark. When was the last time you said I love you? You know, experts say we only say it three times in our lifetime, and no, bacon doesn't count. The latest from Teddy Swims next.
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6: Here's the weekend weather forecast for Saturday. We're going to have showers, possibly a thunderstorm likely before 1 o'clock this afternoon. Partly sunny with a high near 88. Chance of precipitation at 60%. Tonight we'll have a chance of showers and thunderstorms before 10 o'clock. And continuing into the evening, mostly cloudy with a low around 72. Mostly sunny on Sunday with a high of 93. Partly cloudy Sunday night with a low around 73. Monday it'll be sunny again with a high up to 96. And mostly clear Monday night, a low of 76.
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0: There's Somber, Steve Clark on the way. Back-to-back hits from Max McNown and Zara Larsson. Thanks for making us a part of your weekend.
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0: As Zara Larson, it's Steve Clark on the way. 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
3: Here's the weekend weather forecast for Saturday. We're going to have showers, possibly a thunderstorm likely before 1 o'clock this afternoon. Partly sunny with a high near 88. Chance of precipitation at 60%. Tonight we'll have a chance of showers and thunderstorms before 10 o'clock and continuing into the evening mostly cloudy with a low around 72. Mostly sunny on Sunday with a high of 93. Partly cloudy Sunday night with a low around 73. Monday it'll be sunny again with a high up to
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0: Mark, well, if you're going to go see Odyssey this weekend, it's an epic journey, and I understand that's just actually sitting through it. Music from Kelly Clarkson.
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0: that he swims. It's Steve Clark on the way. Taylor Swift from Toy Story 5. Thanks for making it.
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0: some Olivia Rodrigo to get your weekend going. Jerry Dixon inside of it right now. Let's have a good weekend, all right? Playing the hits back to back. Got some Post Malone coming up. Backstreet Boys, new one. It's called Bottle Up. Miley.
1: We were good.

0: Tom Holland vomiting on the show Hot Ones. All right, him and John Berthal, his co-star in Spider-Man Brand New Day. It was Tom, not John, that threw up on camera, becoming part of Hot Ones history, the very first celebrity to lose their lunch on camera since the show launched back in 2015. Well, looks like Spider-Man can't keep it down, can he? All right, it's a great video. Make sure you take a look at it. Go to...
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1: Here's the weekend weather forecast for Saturday. We're going to have showers, possibly a thunderstorm likely before 1 o'clock this afternoon. Partly sunny with a high near 88. Chance of precipitation at 60%. Tonight we'll have a chance of showers and thunderstorms before 10 o'clock. And continuing into the evening, mostly cloudy with a low around 72. Mostly sunny on Sunday with a high of 93. Partly cloudy Sunday night with a low around 73. Monday it'll be sunny again with a high up to 90.
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0: sitting in the next seat?
1: Well, I've got something for you. 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So take a chill.
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0: All right, Bruno Mars wrapping two sold-out shows at Wembley Arena in London. Then he takes a bit of a break. He takes like a month off, and then it's four sold-out shows. East Rutherford, New Jersey, MetLife Stadium, back in the States, back in New York. Ah, that's going to be such a great show. Jerry Dixon, come in.
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That is one of my favorites. One Republic, Need Your Love. It's Sherry Dixon. I need you. Yeah, I need you to just sit and listen, all right? Maroon 5 coming up. I've got Miles Smith with Stargazing. Cry for me.

0: this weekend in music news. We might be speculating, but Taylor Swift, all right, get this. She dropped The Life of a Showgirl less than a year ago. But, of course, we're greedy and always craving new music. We want it. We need it. We're clowning for it. That's right. Tay's next album's not going to be just any album, all right? It's her 13th album. Yeah, all right. A.K.A. TS13. The evidence suggests that it might be coming sooner than expected. So, gather around. Taylor spotted at the Electric Lady Studios in New York City early June, arriving about...
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1: Here's the weekend weather forecast for Saturday. We're going to have showers, possibly a thunderstorm likely before 1 o'clock this afternoon. Partly sunny with a high near 88. Chance of precipitation at 60%. Tonight we'll have a chance of showers and thunderstorms before 10 o'clock. And continuing into the evening, mostly cloudy with a low around 72. Mostly sunny on Sunday with a high of 93. Partly cloudy Sunday night with a low around 73. Monday it'll be sunny again with a high up to 96 and mostly clear Monday night.
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0: the most wonderful time of the year. Yeah, parents are counting down the days. Kids will soon be back to school. School start dates vary widely across the United States for 2026-2027 school year. Nearly half of the public schools begin before August 16th, with a third that start August 16th through the 31st. Only 16%.
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0: Even while she's recording her new album, she is on tour right now. Of course, this weekend, you can find Ariana Grande in Boston. And then she does two shows in Montreal, sold out shows in Montreal next weekend. All right, Jerry Dixon, coming right.
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There you go. Some Teddy Swims, Mr. Know-It-All. Jerry Dixon inside of it right now. I got some Macklemore with Ryan Lewis coming up. There is rumor that Macklemore getting back together with Ryan Lewis to record a new album. I cannot wait.

0: agenda. That's right. What to watch. All right. On Hulu, My Grandfather, Charles Manson. Talk about blood tests gone wrong. That's on Hulu this weekend. The Dink on Apple TV. It's a pickleball comedy. You'll like it. Yeah. King of the Hill is back. The complete season. Yes, it is back. Make sure you check that out on Hulu and 72 Hours. Kevin Hart and those young guys from SNL, that is on Netflix. It's one of the big movies to watch this weekend. And don't forget Will Ferrell in The Hawk. Absolutely.
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10: Here's the weekend weather forecast for Saturday. We're going to have showers, possibly a thunderstorm likely before 1 o'clock this afternoon. Partly sunny with a high near 88. Chance of precipitation at 6.

0: 60%. Tonight, we'll have a chance of showers and thunderstorms before 10 o'clock. And continuing into the evening, mostly cloudy with a low around 72. Mostly sunny on Sunday with a high of 93. Partly cloudy Sunday night with a low around 73. Monday, it'll be sunny again with a high up to 90.
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0: with a high of 93, partly cloudy Sunday night with a low around 73. Monday, it'll be sunny again with a high up to 90.
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0: great YouTube video for you to check out this weekend. It's extreme ironing. All right? Yeah, just put extreme ironing in there. They've combined sports and chores. Extreme ironing. Yeah, it's a competitive sport, also known as EI, extreme ironing. It consists of ironing clothes in different, usually extreme situations like rock climbing, surfing, or kayaking. Yeah, you have
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0: You know, a lot of people have been giving Justin Bieber a lot of flack about that Coachella performance of him just, you know, on the stage in his underwear and just playing music videos and people are singing along. I thought it was genius. I really, really did thought it was genius because it's something different.
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Music from Alex Warren, that is Fever Dream, Jerry Dixon inside of it, Alessia Cara coming up. I would love some new music from Alessia. Bruno Mars on the way. Yeah, he's going to be back in New York next month for 4 sold-out shows. Shaboozy right now to Bar.

0: I know we haven't talked about John Mayer very much, but John Mayer is doing some incredible things, all right? Get this, all right? John Mayer has donated millions to funding research into PTSD in veterans. He says, I get inspired to be of use in some other kind of way than music. He said this in an interview just last week. Hey, look at that. John Mayer isn't waiting for the world to change. He's taking steps to make it better himself with the money that he has made. Way to go, John.
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0: Here's the weekend weather forecast for Saturday. We're going to have showers, possibly a thunderstorm likely before 1 o'clock this afternoon. Partly sunny with a high near 88. Chance of precipitation at 60%. Tonight we'll have a chance of showers and thunderstorms before 10 o'clock. And continuing into the evening, mostly cloudy with a low around 72. Mostly sunny on Sunday with a high of 93. Partly cloudy Sunday night with a low around 73. Monday it'll be sunny again with a high up to 96. And mostly clear Monday night, a low of 76.
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0: Here's a tip for you. If you want to continue to have a good memory, you might want to limit your trips to KFC or Popeyes. That's right. Research suggests that eating fried food more than once a week may affect memory and thinking clearly. Diets high in fried foods have also been linked to higher risk of anxiety and depression, which can affect your memory. All right? Yeah, no more KFC, okay?
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0: There you go. Grammy-nominated and American Music Award winner, Somber. That is Homewrecker. It's Jerry Dixon inside your weekend right now with more coming up.
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0: music news, new albums are getting announced and released constantly. It's tough to stay on top of all of it, so that's why I'm going to kind of help you tracking the new music and new releases that are coming up in the next few months. Of course, you got The Strokes, Phoebe Bridgers, Ariana Grande, Brandon Flowers has some new music coming out, old school artist Carly Simon, music from The Block Party, and all the new stuff that came out this weekend. If you're a big Charlie XCX fan, yeah, her new album is out. Second album from Tyla is in stores right now. And Will Smith's daughter, Willow. Yeah, The Thread. That's her brand.
1: Sherry, what have you done to your hair?
2: What do you mean? Does it not look good?
1: It doesn't look good. It looks freaking amazing. I can't believe how thick and healthy it looks. Oh, I must know your secret.
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2: 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Ugh, and the shedding. 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Needless to say, I'm thrilled with the results. Hey, where are you going?
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10: Here's the weekend weather forecast for Saturday. We're going to have showers, possibly a thunderstorm likely before 1 o'clock this afternoon. Partly sunny with a high near 88. Chance of precipitation at 60%. Tonight we'll have a chance of showers and thunderstorms before 10 o'clock. And continuing into the evening, mostly cloudy with a low around 72. Mostly sunny on Sunday with a high of 93. Partly cloudy Sunday night with a low around 73. Monday it'll be sunny again with a high up to 96 and mostly clear Monday night.
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0: Okay, you're not going to believe this one, all right? 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And you know what I'm talking about, like snoring, moving around, while 6% said the sleeping together.
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0: One Republic needs your love. Jerry Dixon wrapping it up for today. Don't worry, I'll be back tomorrow, all right? More music coming up. Stay right there. The hits continue all weekend long.
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3: Here's the weekend weather forecast for Saturday. We're going to have showers, possibly a thunderstorm likely before 1 o'clock this afternoon. Partly sunny with a high near 88. Chance of precipitation at 60%. Tonight we'll have a chance of showers and thunderstorms before 10 o'clock. And continuing into the evening, mostly cloudy with a low around 72. Mostly sunny on Sunday with a high of 93. Partly cloudy Sunday night with a low around 73. Monday it'll be sunny again with a high up to 96. And mostly clear Monday night, a low of 76.
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0: Bottle Up, the Backstreet Boys, and it's Andrew J. Welcome for your Saturday. Hope you're having a great start to your weekend. Keep it here. Got Lady Gaga lined up for you.
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0: Bruno Mars, Risk It All from his album, The Romantic. Welcome, it is Andrew J. Hope you're having a great Saturday. Thanks for having me along. I've got Zara Larsson lined up. Hang on.
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1: Here's the weekend weather forecast for Saturday. We're going to have showers, possibly a thunderstorm likely before 1 o'clock this afternoon. Partly sunny with a high near 88. Chance of precipitation at 60%. Tonight we'll have a chance of showers and thunderstorms before 10 o'clock. And continuing into the evening, mostly cloudy with a low around 72. Mostly sunny on Sunday with a high of 93. Partly cloudy Sunday night with a low around 73. Monday it'll be sunny again with a high up to 96. And mostly clear Monday night, a low 76.
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0: It's Hozier. That's too sweet. I'm Andrew J. Just sweet enough for your weekend. And Adele right around the corner. Keep it here.
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0: Ella Langley and Choose in Texas. Welcome along. It is Andrew J. And thank you for making me part of your day today. I appreciate it. Got Avril Lavigne lined up in a bit.
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I knew it. I knew you. Taylor Swift from the Toy Story 5 soundtrack. Hey, welcome along. It's Andrew J. Hope you're having a great weekend. This is The Script and what we try to do every time we leave Vegas and break even. Spoiler alert, never happens.

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I say you look so fine that I really want to make you mine. 4, 5, 6, come on and get your kicks. Now you don't

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I say you look so fine that I really want to make you mine. 4, 5, 6, come on and get your kicks. Now you don't

0: Post Malone, Morgan Wallen, and I had some help. It is Andrew Jay, and thank you for helping out by being on that end of the radio today. 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
3: Here's the weekend weather forecast for Saturday. We're going to have showers, possibly a thunderstorm likely before 1 o'clock this afternoon. Partly sunny with a high near 88. Chance of precipitation at 60%. Tonight we'll have a chance of showers and thunderstorms before 10 o'clock. And continuing into the evening, mostly cloudy with a low around 72. Mostly sunny on Sunday with a high of 93. Partly cloudy Sunday night with a low around 73. Monday it'll be sunny again with a high up to 96. And mostly clear Monday night, a low of 76.
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0: It's Big Wheel. That is Holly, and it's Andrew J here with you. How's it going? How's your weekend? Hopefully you're having a good one. Stick around. No doubt coming your way in a bit.
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0: Tame Impala with Jenny and Dracula. Great to have you on your Saturday. And don't worry, plenty of garlic here in the studio just in case. Walk the Moon coming up. Stick around.
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0: spent spilling time of my life in view. Welcome along on your Saturday, National Hot Fudge Sunday Day. You know, earlier this week we learned it was National Vanilla Ice Cream Day. And now it's Hot Fudge Sunday Day. 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
9: Here's the weekend weather forecast for Saturday. We're going to have showers, possibly a thunderstorm likely before 1 o'clock this afternoon. Partly sunny with a high near 88. Chance of precipitation at 60%. Tonight we'll have a chance of showers and thunderstorms before 10 o'clock and continuing into the evening, mostly cloudy with a low around 72. Mostly sunny on Sunday with a high of 93. Partly cloudy Sunday night with a low around 73. Monday it'll be sunny again with a high up to 96 and mostly clear Monday night.
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0: Hendrix and Golden, and I'm Andrew J with you, and it's great to have you along. How is your weekend treating you? Hopefully well.
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How's the castle built of people you pretend to care about? Just what you wanted. 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

0: It's Zomber. That is Homewrecker. How's it going, Amanda Jay, with you and your weekend? Welcome along. Hope you're doing well. Hey, I've got Ariana Grande's latest lined up for you just a bit.
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0: Here's the weekend weather forecast for Saturday. We're going to have showers, possibly a thunderstorm likely before 1 o'clock this afternoon. Partly sunny with a high near 88. Chance of precipitation at 60%. Tonight we'll have a chance of showers and thunderstorms before 10 o'clock. And continuing into the evening, mostly cloudy with a low around 72. Mostly sunny on Sunday with a high of 93. Partly cloudy Sunday night with a low around 73. Monday it'll be sunny again with a high up to 96. And mostly clear Monday night, a low 76.
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0: Better Be For You, that is Max McDown here on your Saturday. Great to have you here. It's Andrew J, and I've got Mike Posner coming up. Remember him?
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0: forever, babe.
1: 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I'm Andrew J. Thanks for hanging out. I hope you have a great rest of your weekend. You and I will hang out again soon. The Fray coming up.
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